love story and how he loved her oh so much, and all the charms she did possess.

sex and how he worshipped the ground she walked. And when he looked in her eyes, he became obsessed.

ain't looking for a one night stand. I only wanna fill you up. I don't really wanna be your man. I only wanna fill you up. Physical attraction, babe.

Music, music, music, music, music, music, music, music, music, music, music, music, music, music, music, music, music, music, music, music, music, music, music, music, music, music, music, music, music, music, music, music, music, music, music, music, music, music, music, music, music, music, music, music, music, music, music, music, music, music, music, music, music, music, music, music, music, music, music, music, music, music, music, music, music, music, music, music, music, music, music, music, music, music, music, music, music, music, music, music, music, music, music, music, music, music, music, music, music, music, music, music, music, music, music, music, music, music, music, music, music, music, music, music, music, music, music, music, music, music, music, music, music, music, music, music, music, music, music, music, music, music, music, music, music, music, music, music, music, music, music, music, music, music, music, music, music, music, music, music, music, music, music, music, music, music, music, music, music, music, music, music, music, music, music, music, music, music, music, music, music, music, music, music, music, music, music, music, music, music, music, music, music, music, music, music, music, music, music, music, music, music, music, music, music, music, music, music, music

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Happy birthday to you. Happy birthday, Anna Laura. Happy birthday to you.

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And what I see, I like. 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

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So much that it was impossible to think of why I'd come, to find out who I was. And I only learned what the poor always knew, that the nights are cold in Kokomo.

whether we talk about them or not, they are there. That's why it's so important not to just tell people that you love them. You gotta show